0: Raspevana, strana Balkana.
1: To these rappers I apologize, I know it ain't fair. Only ball I drop, New Year's, Times Square. The world is mine, sixth sense, I see the seven sands. Now baby, let's get started for life.

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